0: think it's bad news for the English game.
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1: I'm just not sure my heart is working. 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

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Live a more life till the beat's on the ground. Then put your hands up in the air, wave like I just don't care. And if you're ready to rock, then rock with me. And somebody say,

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1: For all the times that you rain on my parade. And all the clubs you get in using my name. You think you broke my heart, oh girl, for goodness sake.

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once upon a time you were by my side. I wish I could have known that I should hold on tight to every single word, to every summer night. 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